No friends or relations on weekend vacations. 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

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You stay home every day. 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

It's time to write your story. Write your story right now. Radio Jazz.

Sunday blues. Good morning, heartache. Here we go again. 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